0: points lost, the hugs with friends and people that we loved, all these things that we took for granted.
1: We've lost dancing.

0: Hey, what's up, everyone? This is Sam Felt, and you're tuned into a brand new episode of Heartfelt Radio. In this episode, I've got the hottest Heartfelt Records releases waiting for you, alongside music from Cat Dealers, Timmy Trumpet, James Herr, and many more. So wherever you're listening from, get ready for an hour packed with feel-good vibes and the freshest sounds in dance music. This week, the show is coming to you from my hometown, Amsterdam. For once, I don't have any shows planned this weekend, which means I get to spend some quality time at home. I'll tell you a bit more about my week in Amsterdam later on, but first, I think it's time to get the music started. Are you ready? Let's kick off this episode with one of my latest releases together with the very talented Tame. This is Lost in Desire.
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1: You're listening to Heartfelt Radio with me, Sam Felt. The track you just heard was the Highest remix of Burnt Out Flame. And before that, you heard Nothing But Love by Yousef. How are you enjoying this episode so far? I'd love to hear your thoughts. Feel free to send me a message or leave a comment on my socials using @SamFelt on Instagram, TikTok, or Threads. I already see some comments coming in, so thank you for that. It always warms my heart to read your messages and see how you're connecting with the music. Later on, I'll tell you a bit more about my time in Amsterdam this week, and I've also got a special throwback lined up for you, an old Sam Felt remix that comes with a great story behind it. So make sure you stay tuned. But first, it's time for one of my favorite releases on Heartfelt Records. This is 8-Bit Lover by Thomas Nann.
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For those of you just tuning in, welcome to Heartfelt Radio. I'm Sam Felt, your host for the hour, and I just played All My Life by Timmy Trumpet and Frank Walker. Stay tuned because we're far from done. There's still plenty of great music coming your way, including more of your favorite Heartfelt Records releases and a lot of feel-good vibes to carry you into the weekend. During the intro of the show, I mentioned that I'm spending this weekend in my hometown of Amsterdam. For a change, I don't have any shows on the schedule, which means I can fully focus on spending quality time with my friends and family. My son is growing up so fast, and moments like these remind me how important it is to slow down every now and then and enjoy the time together. How are you spending your weekend? Whatever your plans are, I hope this episode of Heartfelt Radio is helping you kick things off with a boost of positive energy. Now let's keep the vibe going with some more music. Up next is a fantastic Heartfelt Records release called Everybody Be Somebody by Hulk, Jude, and Frank and Kiras. Enjoy!

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With those bangers, we're coming close to the end of this hour, which means it's time for me to say goodbye. Once again, I hope you enjoyed this episode just as much as I enjoyed putting it together for you. Thank you so much for spending part of your day with me. As always, it's amazing to have you along for the ride. Next week, I'll be back with a brand new episode of Heartfelt Radio, so make sure to tune in again at the same time on your favorite radio station. And if you can't wait that long, don't forget that you can find all the Heartfelt playlists on your favorite streaming platform, packed with the latest and greatest feel-good music. Before I go, I want to leave you with a track that comes with a little story. Last week, my wife and I went to see Dermot Kennedy live in concert. Maybe you remember me talking about it in last week's show. It reminded me of a remix I made for his incredible track Giants, and I thought this would be the perfect moment to play it for you. Thank you for tuning in. Have an amazing week ahead, and enjoy the Sam Felt remix of Giants by Dermot Kennedy.

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6: What is in our playlist today? Well, I can tell you that a new Matt Cesari, Sandro Van Dorn, Nicky Romero, Sam Friend Disco, just to name a few. We're going to kick off with Alex Mueller and Retro K. Wait for you in Lucas & Steve Radio. Welcome to the show.

0: like every other week, we gave you three records in our Instagram stories, and those records being Rehab and Izzy Bizu, If I Could Stop Time, Robin Schulz and Martin Herger, Arizona and Medusa and Rainy with Silence. And the last record got the most votes. Congrats to Medusa and Rainy. Silence is this week's social request.
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Hey Alok, and welcome back to another episode of the Controversia Radio Show. I've got loads of the best new dance music coming up over the next hour. We've got more from the world of Controversia Records, including a world premiere in the label showcase, some recent releases of mine, plus the biggest club records around the world right now. But to kick things off, we're diving straight into three tracks I'm really feeling right now.

That was Michael Gray behind us with You and Me, and just before that was my Something Else project with Labi Siffra. I wonder if you know. Now we're moving into the label showcase, where we focus on all things Controversa Records. I've got one of mine in there, plus a world premiere coming up as well. But kicking things off, it's Bhaskar and Mojo with Discoteca.

0: We're just coming out of my collaboration with Alan Fitzpatrick and BB Close. And just before that one was a brand new world premiere from Archie, suitably titled The Hype. All right, it's time to fire up the time machine. We're going back to the future next. We've got classic records and future hits all lined up, starting with David Guetta and Martin Herger. This is going to be taking over the clubs for some time. It's the past, the present, the future.
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0: Mix.
1: Please do not be alarmed. Remain calm. Do not attempt to leave the dance floor. The DJ booth is conducting a troubleshoot test of the entire system. Somehow, while the party was in progress, an unidentified frequency has been existing in the system for some time. And

the one and only Eric Prydz closing out Back to the Future with his 2004 remix of In and Out by Adeva. Before that was new Fede Legrand with Monster and Axwell on remix duties for Deep Dish's Dreams. Right, we're about halfway through the show, so let's head around the world and in the mix on the Controversia Radio Show. There's more from me on the way, more from Controversia Records, and plenty of the biggest names in dance music still to come. First up, it's Ave with Meet Me in the Dark.